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Sammy Joe hanging with you on KC101. 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Okay, she's been besties with some of your favorite artists like Gracie Abrams, Olivia Rodrigo. She actually started out as a writer and now has a pop hit of her own. 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

Pop Girlie's keeping us well fed this summer between Olivia Rodrigo's new album. Now Ari's got her new album Petal out tomorrow. And of course, we're celebrating for New Music Friday, playing you new tracks off the album all day tomorrow on KC 101.

Sammy Joe hanging with you on KC101. A big congratulations to this girl. Gracie Abrams scored her first number one album with Daughter from Hell last weekend. Still loving this one. It is called Hit the Wall.

When I tell you nobody's living their best life this summer more than Niall Horan. He just made his Grand Ole Opry debut in Nashville a couple weeks ago. Just did a show at Hershey Park with Thomas Rhett. Apparently, those two have been besties for like a decade. Who knew? Got your iHeartRadio 9 at 9 on the way next on KC 101.

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2: 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This is hands down one of my favorite songs off of Swag 2. 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

Sienna Spyro, Material Lover on KC101. That girl is just having such a moment this year. She was on the Devil Wears Prada 2 soundtrack. Her tour just completely sold out. And of course, she's got like several viral songs on TikTok now. Right now, it's Ella Langley on KC101.

What's going on? Sammy Joe hanging with you tonight. And these gas prices are getting so out of hand. Something you shouldn't have to deal with. So we are getting you hooked up with $1,000 and gas that thing up. 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

No tea, no shade, but I just feel like other artists should be a little jealous that they did not write this song. It's so incredible. Olivia Rodrigo, Stupid Song on KC 101. 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

Bella Kay, I love it, I love it, I love it. On KC101, Connecticut's number one hit music station. If you're loving her vibe, she just dropped her debut album, My Reckless Abandon, if you want to check that out at all tonight or this weekend.

Ariana Grande, Hate That I Made You Love Me on KC101. We're getting so excited. Her new album, Petal, drops in like less than 2 hours, like an hour and a half from now. So get ready. 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

0: Sammy Joe hanging with you on KC101. My girl Gabby had a request for this one. Audrey Hilbert, Sue Me. Do you hear people kind of think she's like an industry plant? Like she's kind of came out of nowhere?
1: Yes, I was actually talking to my boyfriend about it.
0: Okay, so that's not the case. She's actually a songwriter. She's written for so many of your faves like Gracie Abrams, Olivia Rodrigo, and now she's got a pop hit of her own. It's Audrey Hilbert, Sue Me.

Tammy Jail hanging with you on KC101. We want to make sure that that gas tank stays filled up this summer. I know these gas prices are getting out of control, and we want to make sure that you just don't have to worry about it at all. 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

Tame Impala performed in Boston last night, and whoever was there was truly God's favorite, because for the first time ever, Tame Impala and Jenny performed this song live. Yes, he had the Jenny come out on stage. It was insane. 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

Alex Warren, Fever Dream on KC101, Connecticut's number one hit music station. He got to perform on stage with Ed Sheeran last weekend, who admitted that he's a little jelly of his song Ordinary. He was just mad that he didn't write it himself, which rightfully so. It's a very good song.

big congratulations to Gracie Abrams. She just scored her first number one album with Daughter from Hell that was out last weekend. Okay, what's been your favorite track off the album so far? 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

pop girlies keeping us well fed this summer. Olivia Rodrigo dropped an album, Gracie Abrams, and now tomorrow, literally like in 30 minutes, Ariana Grande drops her new album, Petal. And of course, we're celebrating for New Music Friday, playing you new tracks off the album every hour.

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Sonic Fike, Baby Doll on KC101. Sammy Joe clocking out. 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
4: I guess I just really get excited to listen to it.
0: Let's take it around the room. Make sure everybody's good. This is Tino. I'm feeling fine. Serena, how are you?
5: I'm doing amazing.
0: Love it. Nicasio?
6: I'm good.
0: Matt?
7: I'm fine.
0: All right, so listen. Yeah, you are.
6: Oh, yeah.
0: Look, man, we got so much to get to, dude. We'll kick things off with Real Talk, where we keep it real. We talk about our life and let you kind of share your thoughts as well, man, because we're not perfect. We can grow. So today's topic is coming up next, man. Kicking off Tino Cochino Radio. Welcome to the show. Woo.

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0: Mid-30s is approaching our very own Nicasio.
2: Yeah.
0: He's about to be 35 in a couple weeks. He's planning his birthday party.
1: Mm-hmm.
0: He plans to not invite his girlfriend, his baby mom, Amber. Oh, yeah. They've been together 15 plus years. He refuses to invite her. I didn't get an invite either. That's crazy. It's a whole trip and everything.
2: It is. Yeah, but it's a golf trip. We take this every year. And then, you know, I just go out there and have a good time with my friends. And in the process of that, you know, my friends are calling me. You know, they're hashing out all the details and everything. And I'm talking to them. And she's there. And sometimes I don't like to be there in front of her because of this reason. Like, I like to go outside and talk and then come back inside.
0: Yeah, that's not suspicious.
1: Right?
2: And she was just like, yo, like, are you going to invite us? And I was like, why? And then she was like, well, I don't know, maybe because we're your family. And so she wanted me to invite my son and her. I was like, I'm not doing that because if I go, I have to pay attention to you guys.
0: You don't even let your son celebrate you?
2: No, not, I mean, not in this setting, no. I'm just like, because it takes me away from my friends and now I have to entertain you. I'm the type of guy to where I don't like to entertain different people in the same place.
1: How many days away from them are you?
2: Like a good weekend. But the thing is,
3: good is the weekend?
2: I mean, it's very good. But it's like, take this time take this time for yourself. You know, if you need some money, let me know. Like, you know, go get pampered up. Leave my son with your mom or my mom. You know what I mean? Like, just make a whole thing out of it. Instead, you want to tag along.
1: I mean, you could have invited her.
0: Serena, you're saying this because you have invited your husband to your birthday shenanigans.
1: I did invite him,
0: but
1: yes.
0: Even though the shenanigans don't involve him, you're also doing a friend's weekend.
2: At least I'm real about it.
1: A day. So I feel like the night before I'm going to hang out with my husband.
2: And then my friends have girlfriends. They're not bringing them. And so, like, I respect that.
3: Yeah, but why can't you just bring your girl? She stays at the hotel. You guys golf, whatever. Then you come home to your girl. Isn't that ideal? You'd rather come home to another friend of yours.
2: So now, and they're in the hotel room, right? And so it's just like, okay, cool. Now, what do you guys, so you're going to expect time from me? Because you want me to take you places? You want me, we're going to go eat and all this stuff? And it just takes me away from my friends and it defeats the whole purpose of the whole trip.
0: I just love my friends and I want to be with my friends. Let's talk to Sandra and get her thoughts on this. Is Nicasio being unreasonable or it's his birthday and he can be with his friends if he wants to? Mm-hmm.
3: Bunch of dudes.
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1: Okay, it's Tino Cochino Radio. It is Real Talk, where we keep it real. We talk about our life and we let you weigh in. Because sometimes, you know, when you're living it, you don't really see it. You got blinders on.
3: Yeah.
1: Nicasio wants to celebrate his birthday with all of his friends on a golf trip, and his girlfriend and his four-year-old son not invited. His girlfriend feels some type of way about it. But is she overreacting? Sandra, I mean, what do you think?
4: In my opinion, I agree with his girlfriend. It should be like him involving his girl as well. That's just my opinion. If it was me in her shoes, I would also be really pissed off.
3: Oh my God. Why though?
4: I agree with her.
3: My thing is, it's my birthday. Let me have some time with my guy friends. Not like that, but you know what I mean. But I'm saying, like, I just feel like they're not bringing their partners. Why am I going to bring mine?
1: Because it's your day, right?
3: Yeah, but it's a trip.
4: Yeah, definitely. But I mean, if it was me, I would be pissed off too. That's just my opinion.
2: My birthday is the day after Nicasio, and I'm having a girl's day.
3: Oh my God.
2: So, but I didn't.
1: Here's the thing. They're both Leos, and one of the biggest things about Leos is that they're selfish. No,
2: hang on. I did invite my husband. I was like, do you want to come? And then you could bring a friend. He's like, nah, it's good. Like, you just to go and enjoy, like, your girl's day.
1: He can't wait to have a day alone.
2: No, he has the kids.
1: Oh, of course. My God. Of course he will. He's like a single dad.
2: Oh, God.
1: No, this is a Leo thing. Leos, it says it. Look at all of it. It says Leos are some of the most selfish people. Everything is their perspective and their way. And they're both doing the selfish birthday party, leaving their partners out.
2: I asked my husband.
1: Oh, you didn't ask. I guarantee you. You told him.
2: No, I asked.
4: He did ask.
1: He asked for forgiveness.
5: Coming up next.
1: I went to watch the Odyssey movie.
3: Why?
1: I want to share my recap with you. Serena went to see it too, so we'll see if we agree or disagree on it. Next.

0: Connecticut's number one hit music station, man. Let's get it. KC?
1: 101.
2: The Motorola Razr was one of the biggest flip phones ever. Like, people love that thing.
0: Ooh, I had that.
2: And the guy, I guess, or one of the co-creators, has just launched a new phone. It looks really dope. It's a $299 flip phone, and it's for people that are tired of doom scrolling.
3: Oh.
2: It's trying to get you off of social, basically. So there's no browser, there's no feeds, and there's no touchscreen. It runs 5G. It has the physical keypad, so it's like the old school, what's it called, T9 or whatever?
3: Yeah.
2: Actually kind of cool. There's a 2.8-inch display on the inside.
4: Ooh, that's good size.
2: Notification light that'll show you when the alerts are closed. It runs Light OS, so you can get calls, texts, calendar, maps. You can stream music. 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
3: Huh.
2: There's basic tools on it, but it's basically just no social media. You can order it now, and it ships in April of next year.
4: I'm all for this. I would do it.
2: I just like the idea of flipping the phone. Like, I used to like when you're mad at somebody. You're like, fine, it is what it is. Click.
3: Bam. Click, and they would hear the click.
2: This says, what smartphones do to the adolescent brain. The average smartphone delivers a dopamine hit every 90 seconds. During adolescence, the brain's reward circuit, Jesus, can't say that word, is still forming. Calibrating to expect constant stimulation. Attention drops. Tasks requiring 20 plus minutes of focus become genuinely uncomfortable. Boredom intolerance. Stillness feels like a problem that you have to solve. Absence anxiety. The nervous system registers a missing phone as a missing vital input.
4: Jesus.
1: It's literally scary.
2: It's a drug.
1: It is. And I'm just like right now, I'm trying to, well, I've been limiting the screen time with my son, but now like I'm like going backwards. I'm like, I don't want you watching YouTube at all. Even YouTube Kids.
3: Oh, he watches YouTube?
1: YouTube Kids.
2: You also don't want to take everything away from your kid. Like, you're taking away YouTube Kids and then you don't want him to go stay over at anyone's house. He's going to just end up being this little hobbit like in your house just stuck.
3: Yeah, you got to protect your kid.
1: He goes to school and he's plays sports. So it's like he sees other people.
2: That's hope. 20 years later, Exhibit still has the same cat from Pimp My Ride. Do you remember that?
3: Wow.
2: Back in the day, 27 years ago?
3: Still lasting.
2: But this could give you hope for your cat that you have, Matt.
4: Yes.
2: They're living long. We'll talk all about it next.

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2: It's crazy to think that Pimp My Ride was like 20 years ago on MTV.
3: Crazy.
2: Like, some people don't even know what it is at this point. Some people don't know who Exhibit is. That's crazy.
4: That's true.
2: Rapper, gotta explain it. Rapper and host Exhibit, 20 years later, he revealed that he still has the same cat. He posted it on his X account.
0: Wow.
2: I hate saying X. I have to say Twitter. Sorry,
3: say Twitter,
2: guys. Sorry,
3: fine. Yeah, yeah.
2: But that's just, that's so wild, bro. I mean, I know cats live a long time, but 20 years?
3: My cat

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0: All right, so a weekish ago, maybe 2 weeks.
2: 2 weeks.
0: Serena said on our show that she was going to give up drinking because she wanted to really just get snatched for her birthday that's coming up and just really focus and dial in. And I was like, yo, that's a great idea. I was like, also, listeners that are listening, they can join along and count the days with you and they can do it and we'll hold each other accountable. I think we had 114 listeners that reached out.
3: Wow.
0: That are all on this journey with Serena.
3: Nice. Wow.
0: But Serena broke it.
1: I did, but they were actually on my side too. They're like, do it.
3: Oh.
0: That was to test you.
1: No.
0: That's the devil.
1: But the thing is, I'm not ashamed or sad about it because me and my husband, we don't have date nights often anymore without the kids. And this past month and a half, it has been tough. Like we mentioned a couple times, but my mother-in-law passed away. And it's been, I mean, there's different things. Like there's been like stress on like our marriage. Like there's just, you know, a lot that
2: the
1: goes
2: dog's
1: on.
2: Been sick, right?
1: Yes. Yeah. So we had a date night. I'm like, and I don't want to like not enjoy this time that we have.
0: You can't enjoy the time without alcohol?
1: We can. No, we can. That's but crazy. Also, like, I do. I want to go have a drink with my husband, and I didn't see anything wrong with it.
3: But as long as you didn't feel pressured into doing it, if you made a decision like, I feel like doing this, I'm going to do it. That's why I'm not a big fan of just giving stuff up cold turkey. Like, I want to do less of this. That way, it leaves the window open for shenanigans.
0: But that's the difference of people that follow through than people that don't follow through. Like no one else. Like, Serena.
1: How many times on the show have you said you're going to quit drinking, and
0: look,
1: you haven't?
0: What you're doing is deflecting, and that's fine.
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0: I don't know much about sports, but I do know that parents go crazy at their kids' games, and they're all yelling out, "Do this, do that, that, that, that." I can't imagine how the coaches feel. It just feels like so much happening at one time. And our listener, Lindsay, is kind of going through it right now because I guess there's another parent at the games yelling at her kid, telling her kid what to do. She doesn't know if she should call out the parent, tell the coach. So we're going to read the DM that she sent and talk all about it. Listener therapy is next on Tino Go Chino Radio.

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1: 101.
0: All right, so we have a listener by the name of Lindsay that wants some guidance
2: yep.
0: on how to handle the situation with her kid and, I guess, baseball. And it's the whole thing, bro. I don't have kids, so this doesn't... I don't care about none of it. But
2: oh my God,
0: I know a lot of you do. And so you'll be able to point Lindsay in the right direction. Should she call out this parent that is just screaming and yelling at her kid? Or let it go, or talk to the coach. What's the vibe, man? Serena's got the DM. Read it so we kind of understand the exact situation, and then we can discuss.
3: My son recently started playing sports, and there's another parent on the team who constantly yells instructions to him during the games. Things like run, throw it, go to second. At first, I ignored it, but now it's happening every game, and I can tell it's starting to confuse my son because he's hearing directions from multiple adults. I don't think they're trying to be rude, but it really bothers me. Do I say something to the parent, bring it up with the coach, or just let it go because it's youth sports?
0: Doesn't this happen at every game? There's always parents yelling nonstop no matter what?
3: Yes.
0: It's going to always be confusing then, right?
3: Yeah, like for me, like this has happened with my son before, and I usually just tell him, like, don't listen to everyone else, just listen to your coach or, like, you know, like us. Just because everybody has an opinion on everything, and sometimes, like, there's parents that correct certain things that, like, does not work for my son. You know what I mean? Where it's like, yeah. No, like, don't put your elbow up, because when you do that, when you hit, like, it messes everything up for you.
0: Matt, you coach, do you hate when the parents yell?
4: Like, oh, it's the worst.
0: Are you like, let me be the coach and stop trying to do my job?
4: Yes, and in Little League, there's actually rules about it. You're not allowed to yell out instructions to kids when you're the parent on the other side of the fence. So this woman needs to talk to the coach, ask him to lay down the law with the parent, and if he does not, and if he fails to do that, then you talk to the parent. And then after that, you just like, I don't know, switch teams or good luck.
2: Oh my God.
0: Nicasio, thoughts?
2: I feel like going to the coach is not going to do anything. Because he's just another person like everyone else. And so I'm just like, if someone was yelling at my son, I'd probably turn to him and be like, hey, that's enough. And then if
0: that's a horrible whistle.
2: Oh yeah.
3: And then that doesn't mean it makes that person stop.
2: No, it won't. So then now, hey, you're gonna yell at my son, yell at me in the parking lot. Come on, let's go.
0: Oh.
2: Square it up.
0: Can't you just like go tell the referee to be like, hey man, stop this?
4: You could if it was basketball, but referee, there's no referees in baseball, they're umpires. Sorry.
0: This is shaming.
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0: Listener Therapy is on Tino Cochino Radio. Today's situation, woo! Lindsay, she reached out because she, I guess, is tired of all the parents at her kids' baseball games always yelling out to her kid, like, what to do.
2: Oh, my God.
0: And so she doesn't know, like, should she talk to the coach about it? Should she just tell her kid to focus on her voice and her voice alone? But how do you do that when you hear everybody? Like, I just, how should you maneuver the situation? Ashley, thoughts?
3: I would definitely go to the coach first and foremost, and I'm sure there are other parents that are experiencing the same situation, so also maybe discussing with them what a good kind of way to approach the situation would be, but definitely go to the coach, and if it's not rectified through the coach, then I would absolutely very politely approach the parent.
0: I feel like the problem with politely approaching a parent, most parents, I don't want to say it's entitlement, I don't know what it is, but when they are approached by another parent, they feel like, oh, what, you think you're a better parent than me?
2: Yeah,
0: it like turns into a thing no matter how nice you are.
3: Yeah, I mean, I guess in my situation, I'm just like, hi, I know this is kind of something that's been going on. I would just really, you know, maybe we can come to some sort of resolution where you can still give out pointers to your kids without affecting the others.
0: And what do you do when
3: handle it with the coach first?
0: What do you do when they look back at you and say, listen, Ashley, you go coach your kid and I'll coach my kid. How about that? What do you do?
3: Then at that point, you just explain to your kids, hey, this is life. There are going to be situations where people like this are going to be around, and it's just how you react to it.
1: And then they flick you in the forehead.
2: Oh, my God.
0: Oh, my God. Ooh.
3: That's great.
0: Into that. We've all got our thing, Ashley.
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0: Nicki Minaj back in the headlines for just crazy fees and hotel. Some hotel stayed like for $100,000.
1: Crazy.
0: It's messy, dude. We'll talk all about it. Tea Time Celebrity Gossip is next.

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1: 101.
2: It's wild how you could be like on top of the world one day and then nobody cares about you, dude. Nicki Minaj.
0: I'm serious, bro. Like, yeah. You think about how big Nicki was at one point.
1: Yeah.
2: I mean, on everyone's songs from Gaga to Kanye to, I mean, she was it. Mm-hmm. And then you can make the wrong decisions and just kind of switch things up and then everybody low-key don't rock with you anymore.
3: Yeah.
2: Mm-hmm. It's nuts, man. She's been kind of quiet. Well, I mean, not really. I guess she's been saying a lot.
3: She's a little political. Yeah.
2: Kind of loud and political. And so I think it's made a lot of people kind of just not really rock with her as much as they did. But she's in the headlines again. And this time it's because why, Serena?
1: So she is being sued by a production company that says they're still owed $275,000 for expenses that they covered during her Pink Friday 2 album launch and Jingle Ball performances back in like 2023. And according to the lawsuit, the company paid for things like hotels, security, transportation, lighting, and staffing out of pocket, expecting to be reimbursed. And yeah, they're still owed that money, including a hotel stay that was over $100,000. And then the court documents also revealed the name that she uses at hotels, Tori Spalding.
2: Well, she got to change that. That's crazy, man. Motel 6 has raised their prices.
0: Motel 6, don't sleep on Motel 6.
1: So Nicki is also like, her people are coming back saying like, well, it's her production company or like, you know, her company that is responsible for all that, like not Nicki. But I'm like, well, if it's her company.
3: Yeah.
2: Well, that's what sucks though.
3: Your name's on it.
2: Mm-hmm. That's like if you guys did something bad, I would get the flack for it because you work here.
3: Right. Mm-hmm.
2: You know what I'm saying?
3: That's how it goes. Yeah.
2: So same thing for her. That's why it's like, she might not have even known nothing was not accounted for or paid for. She's just doing her thing, and then the production team messed the whole thing up, but then it looks bad on her.
3: Yeah, and you get stuck with this huge bill and you weren't expecting it. Plus
2: that happened one time. Our old engineer, Paul, rest in peace. We had a company event, and we all had hotel rooms, and we woke up the next morning, and Paul cleared out the mini bar.
1: Oh, my gosh.
2: Yeah, that was on my card.
0: Did you see how much was that?
2: I've always
0: been curious what it cost.
2: I don't remember now. I mean, each bottle was like $10, I think.
4: Well, the thing is, he tried to come to my room and drink my... I was like, no. What are you doing? I was like, you're not going to clear out my mini bar.
2: Why was he coming to your room?
4: He was trying to. Drunk.
3: There's the story.
2: Damn. Dude, 72 Hours is in the top 10 on Netflix right now. It's a new Kevin Hart movie. Marcelo Hernandez, Cam Patterson, everybody's in it. It's a funny movie. If you're looking for stupid funny, rock with it. But there's one thing I am curious about, and I think other people caught on to it too. I want to talk about this next. It could be some drama.

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1: 101.
0: Kevin Hart has a new movie out on Netflix right now. It's called 72 Hours, and it's basically about this dude that works for a marketing company, and he's failing because he can't connect with Gen Z. So he ends up, by chance, getting tagged in this group chat from these young kids that are planning a bachelor party in Miami.
2: Okay.
0: And he's like, yo, can I actually come? And they're like, bro, no, we don't know you. Like, this is an accident. He's like, well, I'll pay for an upgrade for your stay. And they were going to stay in some shack because they ain't got no money. And he ends up getting this huge mega Miami mansion. Funny. But the one thing that is weird to me, Mojo Brooks is one of my favorite comedians right now. He just wrapped up a tour, or his last tour was called, I Know You F***ing Lying. Okay. And that's kind of his catchphrase. People know that.
3: Yeah.
0: In the movie, about 46 times, Kevin Hart says, I know you f***ing lying. I know you f***ing lying. And I'm like, bro. But like the same way Mojo does it. And I'm like, I don't know, man.
2: That's weird.
0: And then so I go online and on TikTok, everyone's like, yo, I hope Mojo gets some credit because he's taking this. And so now it's like a thing of people are like, yo, why would he do that?
3: Dang.
0: And then I saw that a clip would resurface from back in the day when Mojo was on Club Shay Shay.
3: Yeah.
0: And he had said something. I don't remember specifically what it was right now, but it was just, he referenced Kevin Hart. And it didn't seem like a positive thing. Mm. And so I'm wondering.
1: Oh, the drama.
0: Is this him trying to be like, look, I'm going to take your line and make it a thing.
3: Like trolling.
0: Like, I don't know. Or, look, let's not be negative. Maybe he's being respectful and he feels that it was so cultural, it's just part of how we talk now. Maybe. But I don't know.
3: You can't sue for that, right? Because it's just words.
0: That's a good question. No, but you can trademark words. Like, you could trademark
4: if he had
0: slogans.
4: Already trademarked it,
0: if
4: right?
0: If he did,
4: before.
0: You would have Yeah.
3: Damn.
0: But see, that's the thing. What if Kevin Hart trademarked it and then Mojo didn't? Even if he did it after, he would own the trademark. 50 Cent did that. He was... was it Tierra Marie? I forget which artist it was. Some artist had put out a song basically talking down on 50, and then 50 trademarked it, so every time she used it or performed it, he got paid.
1: Oh, wow.
4: He's smart.
0: We'll see what happens. But the point is, at the end of the day, the movie's funny.
2: Okay.
0: And so if you want a good laugh, go watch it. It's called 72 Hours, and it's on Netflix now. Coming up next, I want to talk about story views. When you see somebody viewing your story consistently, do you consider it flirting?
3: Yeah, consistently, yeah.
0: All right, we're going to talk about it next.
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0: Connecticut's number one hit music station, man. Let's get it. KC?
1: 101.
2: I want to see what you guys think about this. I was on the treadmill yesterday, and, you know, just light little walk. Nothing crazy.
3: Okay.
2: Power walk. I'm looking through my stories, and I'm seeing, like, there's a couple girls that continuously view it and like it, but they never show any public love. And so in my mind, I was like, is this low-key their way of flirting? But is it not really flirting because they don't show it publicly? But why would you come back? Is it more so trolling? Mm. And then it just started this whole thing. I posted a video about it on my Instagram, at Tino Cochino. You can go watch it, jump into the comments and share your thoughts. And people were kind of saying, like, yo, no, this is the thing. Like, if people continuously come back, it's probably because they want something.
3: Yeah.
1: I don't really look to see who watches my stories.
2: Is that weird of me?
3: Yeah, me neither.
2: I'm not the only person who does that.
1: No, people do it.
3: I didn't even know you guys could until you told me you could.
2: I like to know who's engaging.
4: But Matt, you only have two people, so you can see them all the time.
3: And I post like one story every 2 months, and I don't look to see who's watching it. To me, that's narcissistic to me.
1: I just don't think that you should read too much into it. But if you're into this person, then maybe shoot your shot, and then you flirt and see what happens. Man.
4: I like to see. If you're looking, you're interested.
3: But isn't that the point of the stories? To for people to watch them? So I can't watch a story without being interested.
2: But not consistently. That's my thing. Like, you're posting it because you want people to view it. But just, I don't know why. I think it's a guy thing. We think everyone's flirting with us all the time. And so when you see the same girls coming through consistently, in your mind, you're like, I wonder if they're flirting with me.
3: Or you're putting out good stuff that they like.
2: I don't know. I didn't know if I was the only weirdo that thought like that. No. Serena's making me feel like I am.
3: Just here in the costume.
1: I mean, Matt
2: called me narcissistic. Serena said, I'm a creep.
1: I did not say that.
2: I don't know.
4: No, I do it all the time. Especially, like, I look to see, like, the first 10. And I'm like, those are who really matter. Because I'm like, all right, cool. These are the ones that went to it and...
2: Right, they wanted to see it.
4: Exactly.
1: If Nicasio is agreeing with you, that should be a red flag.
4: Oh, my God, Serena.
2: Or he's the only one that's got my back.
4: Yeah. Oh.
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0: So do you feel that you can actually separate the man from the music? Our producer Matt and his wife got into a very heated argument about letting their kids listen to Michael Jackson music.
1: Oh, gosh.
0: Which is so funny because you got to understand, Matt and his wife protect their kids from everything. They don't have Oreos. Yeah. They didn't see Spider-Man until they turned 13.
3: They live in a bubble. Yeah.
0: It's a whole thing. So we'll talk to Matt about the whole thing next and try and get a breakdown of this. It's crazy.

0: 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KC
1: 101.
0: Let's talk about separating the man from the music. A lot of people are upset. I think it was DJ Academics that just made a whole comment and post about basically people need to let R. Kelly get out of jail at this point. Like, they're like, look, man, he served his time.
2: That's true.
0: He learned from his mistakes. Let us enjoy this music and let him come out and perform everybody. And so some people are like, yo, I understand what he's saying. Separate the man from the music. Yeah. He might have done bad things, but he gave us great music. The same could be said for a lot of people for Michael Jackson.
2: Yeah.
0: Right? There were a ton of accusations, and who knows, but Matt and his wife recently watched the Michael movie.
3: Yeah,
0: you love the movie.
3: I thought it was great. Yeah.
0: And you and your wife got into it over the music and letting your kids listen to it, correct?
3: Yes. So we saw the Michael movie. Everybody loved it. My wife loved it. The kids really loved it.
2: Nice.
3: And they got really into the music.
2: Yeah.
3: And prior to this, I could not separate the man from the music. So I was like, I'm never listening to Michael again. The allegations just too much.
4: Yeah, you're very one-sided, yeah.
3: So then they play all the music in its entirety in the movie. My kids are really into it. They want to start listening. It's like, Dad, put on Michael Jackson. We're in the car. So I put on Michael Jackson Bad, the album, because that's what I grew up on. That was the first tape I ever bought.
1: Yeah.
3: So then I'm starting to get back into it, and I'm like, man, that music hits even today. So we're just rocking out, and then my wife comes in. She goes, we are not listening to Michael Jackson. You are not playing Michael Jackson for the kids. I'm like, why? It's just music. He sings about, you know, heal the world, and it's always like positive. Yeah. Messages, man in the mirror and stuff. She's like, I don't care. You know what happened, and we are not listening to that. The kids are not listening to that. So we got this big argument. I'm like, there's way worse music they hear from artists that have not done that kind of stuff. So which is worse? The lyrics with the bad stuff in it, or listening to Michael Jackson?
0: True. Your wife is mad. Oh, yeah. Shemone.
1: I'm just confused on why you would even go see the movie then if this was going to be the issue. Because
3: we rented it at home.
1: I know.
3: I agree.
4: She saw it, right?
3: Yeah. Watch the movie.
4: Yeah, and she saw it. She sat there and watched it.
0: She makes no sense.
4: Yeah, I know.
3: Thank you. I'm going to play this back for her.
0: So is Matt in the wrong for letting his kids listen to Michael Jackson music on the low, away from the mom? Or should he respect the mom's wishes and just completely keep it banned from the house, I guess?
4: Oh my God.
0: I don't know, man. What are your thoughts on separating the artist and the music? We'll take it to the phones next.
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1: 101.
0: So can you actually separate the man from the music? The reason we're talking about it, our producer Matt has always been against Michael Jackson because of the allegations. But over the weekend, decided to watch the Michael Jackson movie with his wife and kids, and now they all love it. But Matt's wife is still like, oh, I don't know if we should let the kids listen. So it's a whole thing. Amber, what do you think?
2: All the stuff that he allegedly did, it was, you know, there was never any proof. And a lot of the celebrities that hung out with him were saying that, you know, that he protected them and saved them from all that negative stuff. I think people just needed someone to blame. So, you know, Michael Jackson was just the one that got blamed.
0: There's a whole thing, too, like conspiracy stuff about, like, when he started buying the rights to certain music catalogs, like the Beatles and all these types of things that these companies didn't like it, and there was a lot of big money involved, so they wanted to try and find a way to ruin them, and that was the way to do it. I mean, who knows? But you're right. Like, the actual investigations and everything that they conducted, nothing ever was confirmed that he did anything. It's all like he say, she say. So it's like they say innocent until proven guilty, and if he wasn't proven guilty, I mean, what do you do?
2: Michael Jackson doesn't seem like that kind of person, you know? Especially, you can tell through his music the kind of person that he is.
3: And the thing is, imagine believing all these allegations and then going to pay for a movie ticket to watch him.
0: Like I did?
3: Yes.
0: Tino Cucino Radio. The alcohol industry is apparently losing up to $830 billion.
4: Whoa.
1: Sheesh.
0: And this is like within 4 years because Gen Z isn't drinking. We're going to talk all about it next.

0: Connecticut's number one hit music station, man. Let's get it. KC?
1: 101.
2: This is kind of crazy, man. The alcohol industry has lost $830 billion
0: wow.
2: in 4 years because Gen Z isn't drinking.
3: Good for them.
2: Gen Z spend, let me see, up to 87% less on alcohol than older generations. Yeah, that's so nuts, man. I have a friend that's in the Gen Z category, and same thing. Like, right now, he's not drinking. He's not doing anything. I was like, oh, are you out dating? Like, what's the vibe? He said, yeah. Oh, you know, I'm going to a couple run clubs and coffee shops.
3: Oh, that's nice.
1: A place to meet
3: people.
1: Fun.
3: Yeah. I feel like it's like a coffee thing now.
2: Yeah,
3: like,
2: that's the thing. I saw another study, too. I don't know where it's at. I meant to put it in the show prep today. But it basically saying that Gen Z has replaced club life with coffee life.
3: Crazy.
2: And now there's like a ton of coffee shops that'll have DJs and they come play live music and everyone comes and gets their coffee. And they're like, yeah, this is it. Clock at.
0: Like DJ during
1: there's
0: the day?
1: There's a coffee shop by my house and it's always packed and it's with younger kids. Like, I mean, packed. Line out the door. I'm like, dang.
4: And it's not Starbucks really anymore, right? People like to go to like the mom and pop coffee shops.
3: Well, what if you're one that drinks coffee and alcohol? It's like, Jesus Christ.
4: What a life.
2: Espresso, espresso martini vibe?
4: That's good. Espresso martini.
1: I don't really like the mix of coffee and alcohol, so I'm not an espresso martini girl.
3: Hmm. Yeah, you like all that creamer.
2: I want to shout out Serena for saying espresso and not espresso.
3: Oh, yeah.
1: Nice work.
2: That's Serena. One of the few that says it right in the world.
4: I know.
3: You're growing.
1: One of the few words I also say.
2: The average cost of a date has increased. Shocker. Everything's increased, bro. Mm-hmm. We'll talk about it next. How much do you think it is, the average date? I'm going to say an average date, dude. I'm going to say $85.
4: Oh, I think more. $120.
1: That's what I was going to say, $120, because like the tip.
3: I say $240, a good date.
2: All right.
1: Sheesh.
2: We'll see you next.

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1: 101.
0: All right, we're talking the average cost of a date in 2026. Mm-hmm. I said $80 because in my mind, you're not trying to... At this point, if you wine and dine and give them everything up front, then they use it against you.
2: It's too high of a bar.
0: For sure. I feel like for a nice little first date, cool dinner, I'm thinking around $80 in my mind.
3: So just okay. Dinner.
0: Serena, you said how much?
4: $120, but I'm including the tip in that.
0: Okay. And Nicasio, you said two.
2: I said $240 with tip. And just because, like, you know, if you're trying to get it that night.
3: Oh, shut up.
0: So the average all-in cost of a date in the U.S. has climbed to $189.
3: Damn.
5: That's about right. Okay.
0: And it says this is a 12.5% increase from $168 in 2025.
5: You gotta think about gas, everything.
4: Well, yeah, that's what it's including, ballet. Though. It's
0: I was gonna say, yeah, what do you include in
4: it's
0: that?
4: It's including, like, gas, transportation, like, clothing, and, like, I guess your pre-order.
0: See, I wasn't thinking of that. I wasn't thinking of just the meal.
4: Yeah, I wasn't thinking that either, but if I guess, like, they're including all of that. Like, if you're going on a date, like, I have to get a new outfit. I have to go, outfit. I don't know.
2: Serena's right. Like, think about it. If you know you're gonna go on a hot date, you're gonna go to the mall. You're gonna get your outfit. Then you're gonna go get a nice cut, which is like $40 to $50. And it's like, you know what I mean? Like,
0: I want to read the comments. This guy, real_deal954, said, man, I booked a round trip flight to Atlanta on JetBlue for $99. I got a room at the Holiday Inn for $59. And I took my little eater to Applebee's, 2 for $25 menu.
2: Eater.
0: Then we grabbed a bottle at a liquor store for $11. Got free juice at the hotel. These people dating wrong.
2: I'll protect that man.
0: How much should a first date cost, realistically, in your opinion? And what do you think should be included in that? Like, are we talking, you know, transportation and outfits? And what's it look like? Do you even prepare like that? Shoot me a DM. Instagram is at Tino Cochino. And while we're on the topic of dating, I want to read a DM to you that a listener sent me about a dating horror story. Ooh. Ooh. Next.
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0: So I have a dating podcast where basically we trash dating in 2026 because it sucks, bro. You don't hear a ton of positive stories of people currently. Like, yo, I just met this person and it's amazing. It's more so like, yo, I went on this date and it was horrible. You can always DM your stories. If you want it to be anonymous, I'll switch the name. It's all good. But the podcast just kind of lets us all see that we're in this weird dating bubble together just trying to figure it out. So let me read this DM that was recently sent. It says, my ex and I broke up fairly recently. At first, I was trying to reconcile things, but... Is it reconcile?
2: Yeah.
0: I said reconcile.
3: And I'm surprised Matt didn't correct you. He does everyone else.
4: I gave him a look.
0: I saw it in his face.
4: See, we know how to communicate.
0: My ex and I broke up fairly recently. At first, I was trying to reconcile things, but in the end, it just fell apart. What has been so difficult for me is that she became very reserved and emotionally closed off. Even though just a month earlier, we were doing great. Everything seemed to start unraveling on Father's Day after an accident involving my Frenchie. He's still a puppy. And in the moment of excitement, he accidentally nipped her, leaving her with a pretty bad bruise.
4: Ooh.
0: It wasn't aggressive or intentional, just an overly excited puppy. But after that day, everything changed. She asked for some space and time, which eventually turned into asking for a break. And that ultimately led to a breakup. About a week later, I reached out to try and reconcile because I genuinely believed what we had was worth fighting for. But it didn't go anywhere. And during those conversations, she kept telling me about all the things I was doing wrong and everywhere that I had fallen short. What I couldn't wrap around my head was that none of those issues ever seemed significant before. Until Father's Day, we were happy, communicating, making plans, and everything was great. What happened? I'm gonna tell you right now, we talked about this. Resentment. She saw all these things from the jump, but she kept quiet for whatever reason and didn't want to say anything. Mm-hmm. But we all do this, I think, because we don't want to pick a fight. But the problem is when you don't address the things that bother you, they build and they build and they build. And then finally, this little puppy thing happened, and that was the straw that broke the camel's back.
4: There it is.
1: Yes.
0: She just got pissed off.
1: What I was thinking was maybe she felt, and again, this is just like what I'm thinking. Maybe she felt like he never, like, I guess, like stood up for her, like in small situations. So then when the puppy bit her, she's like, you're not taking my side. I don't know. But again.
0: So you're saying he should have sat down and had a talk with the dog.
3: Oh my God.
0: Yes. Listen, Frenchie, why are you doing that?
1: Well, maybe he was the dog, the man.
0: Yeah, I don't know, man. I think this goes way more in depth than we talk all about it. If you want to stream this week's episode of the podcast, wherever you stream your favorite podcast, all you got to do is search for Tino Cochino Laugh at Love.
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0: All right, game time. Woo-hoo! Let's do it. Are you smarter than Nicasio?
3: Yes, sir.
0: The way this works, super easy. You get a question, you get three multiple choice answers, and then you get the opportunity to pick the correct one so we can get you hooked up. So listen carefully.
3: What celebrity has stated in interviews that she does not drink coffee, smoke, or drink alcohol to keep her skin looking young? Is it A, Jennifer Lopez, B, Kris Jenner, or C, Jamie Lee Curtis?
0: Rita is on the line. She's excited to play, and so are we.
3: Yes, sir.
0: Next.

0: Connecticut's number one hit music station, man. Let's get it. KC?
1: 101.
0: Are you smarter than Ocasio? Let's play the game.
2: Yes, sir.
0: This is Rita, correct?
3: Yes.
0: All right, Rita. We're going to knock this out really quick. It's going to be easy. Ocasio will give you the question.
2: Yep.
0: He'll give you three multiple choice answers. You pick the right one. You'll be the winner. Cool?
3: Cool.
2: What celebrity has stated in interviews that she does not drink coffee, smoke, or drink alcohol to keep her skin looking young? Is it A, Jennifer Lopez, B, Kris Jenner, or C, Jamie Lee Curtis?
3: C.
2: C, Jamie Lee Curtis. Nah, she looks old as hell.
0: No, not, she looks
1: good for her age.
0: Not Jamie Lee Curtis. She does look good, but it's not Jamie Lee. But it's okay. You get another shot. You have A,
2: Jennifer Lopez, or B, Kris Jenner?
3: B.
2: No, it's not Kris Jenner.
0: Nope. Kris Jenner does look good, but that is called surgery. All right, so you have one more option. It's going to be A, Jennifer Lopez, or A, Jennifer Lopez. What would you like to go with?
3: Jennifer Lopez.
0: Yeah. Jenny from the block. I mean, she does look great for being 50, yeah. Whatever.
1: Yeah, something.
0: Oh, I mean, shout out to J-Lo, dude. Yeah. Listen, everybody's excited for this new Avengers movie that's coming out. Dr. Doom. Which is just going to be insane. Robert Downey Jr. back in his thing. He released a cryptic message, and we'll share it with you next. It's exciting.
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0: All right, y'all, listen. A lot of us, we're living our own life, and we're focused on what we got going down. So depending on your age group, you don't really know what is hot anymore.
2: Thank God.
0: That sounds crazy, but we kind of live our own life. Me currently, I haven't touched a turntable or a DJ setup in over 2 years, which is crazy. That was how I kept up with the latest music, because you want to play the latest stuff in the clubs.
2: Yeah.
0: There's not really a club culture anymore, which is crazy to think about. And so music is just different. Even when it comes to the radio, the whole point of the radio is to play the hits and the familiar music, right? It's not like, yo, we're going to break all the new songs. Mm-hmm. And so, Nicasio, being that you're out and about and you still DJ, what are the youth listening to right now? What's that hot-ish?
2: So for one artist, I feel like his name is Lil Shimmy.
0: Are you saying Lil?
2: Lil. So L-O-E.
0: L-O-E. Lil Shimmy.
2: Lil Shimmy. Okay. And he was a... He was recently on Drake's album, Habibti, and he has a cool song on there, but he just released an album called Pretty Girls Run the World, and he has a song on there called Bag Right.
3: Dinner table, we eat fast food. Now she wanna go to Cancun. I done finally got my bag right.
4: Got inside my bag.
3: You can come and bring your friends too. Put your feet up in the sand too. When your bag

0: Okay, Serena, what are your thoughts? First listen.
1: Where's the good part?
2: I thought it sounded good, but the thing is, I don't want to listen to this like with my 6-year-old, and he's like, oh, you could bring your friends through, like, type.
0: But he knows. I want to pick a woman's brain. You said that you thought it sounded good.
2: I liked it, yeah.
0: What did you like about it specifically? Oh, because, Serena, that song sounds like shit.
2: I liked like the low sounding, like the whispering, and then like yeah, I did. I like the song.
3: He sounds like you seen the Mario movie and Bowser, but after Bowser turns small and tiny, yeah, that's what this voice, guy sounds yeah. like. Tiny Bowser.
0: Okay, so you liked his voice?
2: Yes, I liked the song. I liked the whispering of the song. Like I could picture myself getting ready to this.
4: He's catching a vibe, huh?
0: Yes. Do you like the instrumental more than the actual words? Because I feel like a lot of women like the beats. When they hear a song they like, they're like,
2: I liked it because I don't know. Like I feel like when he was talking, it was like making the girls feel like sexy and pretty.
4: For sure. And the thing is,
0: but if I put that out, like if I literally rapped the way that he rapped right now.
3: I know you want to get that. And Serena, you big fat. And I really want to get that. And I showed you.
4: You call it big fat?
0: I don't see you looking at me like, Tino, I think you got one.
2: Well, you should try it.
0: Serena, stop hitting on me. You have a husband.
4: Our friend Mikey here, right when I was playing it, he's like, yeah, I know that
0: because
4: one.
0: Here's the thing,
4: I know
0: Mikey
4: that
0: likes to date young, so if he hears that the young like it, he's just like, oh, that's my shit too, baby.
3: Yeah, he was bumping Baby Shark.
4: I'm just trying to figure out, you know.
0: Oh my God, that's a little out the age bracket. I hope not. I hope not.
5: FBI,
0: open
5: up!
0: Yeah.
6: Radio.
0: Celebrity gossip, man. We call it tea time. Ooh. It's coming up next. And today we are talking about what?
2: If you ever wondered how Drake lives his life.
4: Oh.
2: There's a security guard that's giving like all the details on how lavish it really is.
0: Is that kind of annoying though? Like he's like spilling the tea?
4: If he doesn't work there no more.
3: I'd be annoyed if I was Drake.
2: But it's like nice tea. Like I'm
0: kind of a flex, right?
2: Yeah, like I want to know how he lives.
0: All right, we'll talk all about it next.
3: Do you?

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1: 101.
0: There's a former security guard for Drake who is speaking out. And you would think when you hear that, right? Oh, no, it's got to be bad. It's got to be bad. What tea is it? I guess it's not negative. It's positive. He's just kind of talking about how lavish Drake's life is.
2: Crazy.
0: Yes. It's tea time. It's Tino Goshino Radio. Let's listen.
3: Listen up, Matt.
4: He can do whatever he wants. He's a billionaire. I get it. He's got his own 747. He flies around in with his name on the side. It says Air Drake. He can put whoever he wants. And he's got four bedrooms on there designed by Louis Vuitton, you know?
5: He's got four bedrooms on his jet?
4: Yeah. And Louis Vuitton, it's all Louis Vuitton furniture and stuff. Yeah. He's a billionaire. He's got butlers that follow him around and pour his
5: drink. What is that?
4: He's got a guy that follows around. He just goes like this and put a drink in his head. He's like, he's got a guy that follows him around that gives drinks to everybody else around Drake. Hey, man, really? You look thirsty. Yeah, you're around hanging out with Drake. You want something to drink? He's like, oh, yeah, Mike will give you something. Yeah, it's like, oh, God, next level.
5: Really?
4: Yeah, we had seven guys that were with me on that one. And then we had another five that were on top of him. So think about that. You got 12 monsters with you. You know, that like seven guys are logistics guys and five are just gorillas, you know, with guns.
0: Seven men with monsters around Ocasio sounds like a dream.
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0: I've been thinking a lot recently about, I guess, a ton of different things, just life stuff. And one of the things is just making sure that I'm taking care of myself because I don't want to look old.
1: Yeah.
0: Right? I feel like a lot of men, we don't think about skincare and whatever. We're just like, oh, whatever, man. But I'm on camera every day. I'm trying to,
7: I want to be
0: pretty.
1: Yes.
0: And so I've been trying to like do like a new skincare thing. And I feel like it's been beneficial. But there are tiny daily habits that actually make you age slower.
7: Ooh,
0: I'll share some with you next.

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1: 101.
0: There are tiny daily habits that make you age slower. I'm going to share a few with you, see if you knew about these or not. I've actually heard about this since I was a kid, but I've never done it. Sprinkle cinnamon into your morning coffee.
2: Really?
0: Hmm. It doesn't. Well, here's what's annoying about this list. It doesn't say why.
2: Well, I'll look it up.
0: Oh, it just says, here's what you do. Do it. make blueberries a part of your diet. I've always heard blueberries are super good for you.
1: Yeah.
0: Increase your intake of salmon.
1: I do like salmon.
3: The zinc. Gotta get that zinc.
0: Include Greek yogurt in your breakfast routine. Oh, heard of that.
3: Protein. Mm-hmm. Mm-hmm.
0: Consume just one Brazil nut every day. I don't know where you.
2: How big's a Brazil nut?
0: Where are you supposed to find that?
2: Come here.
0: That's like some sprouts or like.
1: Is that what it's called? Just a Brazil nut?
0: This says consume just one Brazil nut.
2: Oh, yeah. Okay. So Brazil nuts are the. You know when you get mixed nuts in a bag? That the big nut. That's
3: hey,
2: a Brazil
3: nut.
0: Matt's so immature.
1: Childish,
0: dude.
1: Yeah.
0: This says take. Matt's 54 years old.
3: Oh, my God.
0: He's like giggling.
2: I eat a lot of Brazil nuts.
0: Take a barefoot walk on the grass.
3: Oh, yeah.
2: That's earthing.
3: Dude, you know what's funny is that we went kind of camping, and my girl was like, I'm going to go outside with my mom. And I was like, for what? And she was like, well, I have to be grounded with nature. So we're going to walk around the cabin house barefoot. And I was like, yeah. No way.
2: It's called earthing.
3: Who does that?
1: That was so funny.
3: It wasn't funny. It wasn't a joke.
1: That's what you said. You're like, oh, want to hear something funny?
3: Oh, God, Serena.
0: Oh, where's that coming from?
3: Why am I talking about my girl Serena gets pressed?
0: Oh, I know.
2: And what does kind of camping mean? You said I went kind of camping.
3: Because we stayed in a cabin, but we're out in the woods.
2: All right.
0: That's how I would do it. I'm not trying to pitch a tent.
1: Same.
0: Hell no. Refresh your face with a cold water cleanse. We know this.
1: Mm-hmm. Okay.
0: Spend 10 minutes in the morning sunlight. My dogs love to sunbathe.
1: In my house, I don't have anything like on the windows because I love just like the natural light coming in.
3: Or you just kind of four curtains. Just say that.
2: You put tin foil?
1: Don't judge.
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0: Avengers Doomsday, man. Everybody is talking about this movie. 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Oh. And it's already sold $16.5 million worth of tickets.
1: Oh, my God.
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0: 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Let's get it. 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
1: 101.
0: Avengers Doomsday has already earned $16.5 million in ticket presales.
2: Jesus.
1: Wow. That's crazy.
0: This movie doesn't come out till December 18th.
2: That is nuts.
3: Do you get your seats already, too?
0: It says premium format showtimes are already selling out with more screenings being added. I mean, same thing for the Spider-Man movie. That thing just came out. It was so hard to get tickets. I mean, they were showing movies. I saw showtimes going until, like, I think 2 in the morning.
1: Oh, wow.
3: I don't know anything about Spider-Man.
0: It's crazy, bro. Here's the thing. Everyone's excited about Robert Downey Jr., obviously, because he's a bad guy this time. Mm-hmm. And he was the Marvel good guy for so long with Iron Man. He was, like, the face of this thing. And so now just everyone's like, how's it going to happen? Because we saw him die in Endgame. So I don't know. I'm into it, man. I've been a Marvel fan, like, from the jump. So I think I'm just interested in it. I should probably try and buy tickets.
1: I know. Before, I was just thinking, am I even going to be able to see it? Because it seems like it's selling out.
0: Well, you can go now. Buy it. You got 6 months or something.
4: Hey, did you guys see the new Insidious movie about to come out?
0: It looks really good.
2: Is there really a new one?
4: Hell, bro.
0: Yeah, it looks so good.
2: The first one's the scariest movie I've ever seen.
0: There are so many movies coming out right now, horror movies.
1: Other Mommy or something, just the previous one.
0: Yeah, that looks really, really good, really creepy. You finally saw Obsession.
1: Yes.
0: Did it live up to the hype?
1: Yes, I thought it was so good and so creepy. I feel like it had like that classic horror movie feel to it.
0: Did you rent it at home or you went to the theater?
1: I was at home.
2: Me too.
0: Mm-hmm. I was going to say, yeah, I think it's streaming now.
2: The scene where like it's not even focusing on the girl and she just kind of creeps like weirdly across the screen in the background. Oh, man, it just gives you shivers.
0: It's so good, man. Shivers. I just, bro, if you haven't seen it, go watch it. Did you watch Backrooms?
2: No, I haven't seen it. My kids want to see it for some reason.
0: It's not really scary. It's very like creepy. But I just didn't like the ending of it.
2: They Will Kill You. That's a movie that's out. That's a great scary movie. It's an adventure, kind of like an action comedy horror. Really good.
4: Have you seen Glory Hole?
5: Yeah, boy.
2: Yes, I have.
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0: Woo! 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We're almost there. 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

0: Connecticut's number one hit music station, man. 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
1: 101.
0: Biggest movie in the world is The Odyssey from Christopher Nolan. I mean, it is star-studded. Matt Damon, Anne Hathaway. What's Spider-Man's name?
2: Tom Holland.
0: Yeah, that's Zendaya. Peter Parker. Zendaya's in it. Yeah. I mean,
3: Spider-Man's in it?
0: Yeah.
3: The real Toby is Spider-Man.
0: Whatever. I agree. Yeah. The focus is this movie. Everyone's talking about it. It's breaking records. I thought it was great. It's an almost 3-hour long movie, but I didn't feel that at all.
2: Neither did I.
0: It feels about 2 hours.
2: I thought it was great. My husband did fall asleep, and I had to wake him up a couple times.
0: Wow, really?
2: Yeah, he said it was too slow for him. It could have been 2 hours.
0: Oh. What's so funny is I don't think it's slow at all. I feel like it moves fast. The edit was actually so fast. See, I'm a nerdy because I edit videos.
3: Yeah.
0: And so I'm judging the edit, but as I'm watching it, I'm like, yo, they're really keeping it moving quick. I thought it was good. I don't feel like anything dragged.
3: Did you have to pee in the middle of it?
0: No.
3: I hate peeing in the middle.
0: There's a ton of action.
2: I actually found a list and I saved it just in case, but it's like the best times to go to the restroom during the movie. So I can send it to you, Matt.
3: Oh, please do.
0: I think it's a great movie, man. I think it was really good. The acting is awesome. I almost didn't want to see it because there's a sad part about a dog.
2: Mm-hmm.
0: And I'm such a dog lover, man.
3: Did you cry during the dog part?
0: No, I was okay. I felt it inside.
3: Yeah.
0: But I was okay. John Leguizamo's in it? I didn't know that.
3: Oh, is he?
0: What? Yeah, he has a big role. Oh, and he kills it. He does great. Wow. He might win an award. I mean,
2: Travis Scott's in it?
3: I was going to say.
0: Yeah.
3: What's the big deal with this movie? Because I had two people mention it. I was like, oh, man, I got to go see this movie. Like, they were scheduling it already. And I'm like,
0: the story's been out forever. It's based on, like, Greek mythology and, like, a book and
3: stuff,
0: right?
3: It's been out since the 8th century. Yeah, so I'm like, what's the big deal?
2: There was one person, though, that told me that they did not like it because they changed the ending. It's like, this is a 3,000-year-old story, and they changed it. I was like, I don't really like that.
0: I'm a nerd. I don't know. I thought it was good. I would love to know what you thought about it. Shoot me a DM at Tino Cochino on Instagram and let me know your thoughts. Coming up next, we're talking about moving in together, baby. Apparently, this ends most relationships. And this is all according to a new study.
2: Dang.
0: So we'll break it down for you next.

0: You know where you got it, baby. 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
1: 101.
0: If you're thinking about moving in with your partner, you might just want to think a little harder about it, you know? Moving in together nearly ends most relationships, and this is all according to a new survey. And couples therapist Mary McLaughlin, she spoke out and she said that the shift often comes down to noticing things about a partner that simply weren't visible while living apart, like habits, communication styles, or ways of handling stress that suddenly become impossible to ignore once you start sharing the same space. Obviously, you're not going to know all this stuff at first, but the whole point is to live together. That way you understand if this is the future that you want.
1: Yes,
0: I think.
1: Absolutely.
0: Imagine not knowing, and then you get married and move in, and you hate everything about living
2: like
0: with
2: the old school way to do it. Yeah,
0: that would suck.
2: That's why you do it.
1: I know a couple people who've done it that way. I mean, they're still thriving, but I'm like, that's a scary
0: thriving or surviving.
1: But I'm just saying that is a scary way to go into marriage, though, to not know how the person lives.
2: I moved my ex in after knowing her for 3 months. And that sped up the process so much to our breakup, thank God. Because I would have been with her for years and not known how terrible a person she was. But I found out in 2 or 3 months, boom, got rid of her. And look, I'm happily married with my lovely new wife.
0: Tino Cucino Radio. I almost forgot to bring this up, and I don't know if Nicasio was. I'm sure Matt didn't, because Matt, when Matt leaves here, I don't even know what he does. He goes to a cabin in the woods.
3: He just sits on his phone.
0: Serena had made a commitment and a promise to herself to not drink until her birthday, which is still a couple weeks away.
1: Yes.
0: And she drank.
3: Yeah.
0: She drank over the weekend.
1: But there's a reason. I don't think it's a bad, and I don't regret it.
0: We're going to talk about it next.
2: Defensive.
0: I'm Tino Cucino Radio.
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0: All right, so a weekish ago, maybe 2 weeks.
2: 2 weeks.
0: Serena said on our show that she was going to give up drinking because she wanted to really just get snatched for her birthday that's coming up and just really focus and dial in. And I was like, yo, that's a great idea. I was like, also, listeners that are listening, they can join along and count the days with you and they can do it and we'll hold each other accountable. I think we had 114 listeners that reached out.
2: Wow.
0: That are all on this journey with Serena.
2: Nice. Wow.
0: But Serena broke it.
1: I did, but they were actually on my side too. They're like, do it.
2: Oh.
0: That was to test thing, you.
1: No.
0: That's the
1: but
0: devil.
1: But the thing is, I'm not ashamed or sad about it because me and my husband, we don't have date nights often anymore without the kids. And
0: or without
1: this
0: alcohol,
1: past, but this past like month and a half, it has been tough. Like we mentioned a couple times, but my mother-in-law passed away. And it's been, I mean, there's different things. Like there's been like stress on like our marriage. Like there's just, you know, a lot that
2: the
1: goes
2: dog's
1: on.
2: Been sick, right?
1: Yes. Yeah. So we had a date night. I'm like, and I don't want to like not enjoy this time that we have.
0: You can't enjoy the time without alcohol?
1: We can. No, we can. But also, like, I do. I want to go have a drink with my husband, and I didn't see anything wrong with it.
3: But as long as you didn't feel pressured into doing it, if you made a decision like, I feel like doing this, I'm going to do it. That's why I'm not a big fan of just giving stuff up cold turkey. Like, I want to do less of this. That way, it leaves the window open for shenanigans.
0: But that's the difference of people that follow through than people that don't follow through. Like no one else. Like, Serena.
1: How many times on the show have you said you're going to quit drinking, and
0: look,
1: you haven't?
0: What you're doing is deflecting, and that's fine.
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0: Elvis.
1: Oh my God, it's burnt. 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
2: Oh yeah.
3: 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They're my favorite thing.
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0: That's what they do, and they're like, thank you, pilot, for not crashing.
1: I was going to say, is that what it is? Is it that we're excited to be at our destination, or we're happy that we didn't crash?
0: Well, I think, you know, a lot of people, and I'm going to make an assumption, a lot of people, especially years and years ago, when you took a trip on a plane, it was an event. You would dress up for it. You would, you know, it was a special event, and the pilot was like a quarterback on a football team, and all the flight attendants were models. You know, you wanted their autograph. I see kids asking flight attendants for their autographs, and the pilot as well. So, of course, over the years,

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1: 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He served with the Rescue Company 3 in the Bronx. And after September 11th, he spent months at Ground Zero searching for victims, including his father, firefighter Thomas Foley, who was killed in the attacks. Years later, Foley fought for health benefits for those suffering from 9/11 related illnesses. So many of them. We've lost many, but many still battling today. 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

0: I really am an idiot coming back from vacation on a Friday. I'm not going to lie. 10 o'clock in the morning, I'm Adam. I mean, I'm an idiot anyway, but damn. Danielle won a grand, got pumped up, but gas that thing up.
1: Shut up. Are you serious?
0: All right, I'm going to shut up. Join her and win in 20.

0: All right, came back from vacation. Immediately come on the radio and miss my second break. Very good start to our Friday. We got money for you, though, on the way coming up at 10:20. You can gas that thing up. Good morning.
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We are doing an Ariana Grande New Music Friday, playing a ton off of the brand new album. I've got Oh Well coming up in two songs right here. KC 101, Somber and Homewrecker right now.

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Music Friday with Ariana Grande off of her brand new album called Petal. That is So Well. We are playing a new song every hour all day long on a new Music Friday going into the weekend. KC 101, Ordinary. They say the

0: Olivia Rodrigo right there. I'm Adam. Hope you are having a great Friday going into the weekend. All about that money for you. We gassed that thing up. Danielle won, and she got pumped up.
1: Shut up. Are you serious?
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looking bad for the weekend. Looking like it may end up being kind of cloudy, but not raining or any of that crap. We'll take that win. KC 101 and Sabrina.

0: 11 o'clock. Good morning. I'm Adam. Going into the weekend with money in your pocket. April won a grand. Got pumped up winning that money.
1: That helps so much. Oh, my God. You don't even know.
0: Join her and win a grand. Guess that thing up on the way at 11:20.

0: I really don't feel like we need the Alex Searle reality show, but it may end up being low-key funny.
1: Get ready with me while I tell you what I've been up to. Filming season one of Real Mates World was insane. My life has a way of making things chaotic.
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Would you be okay with getting a ring on it at Taco Bell? Drake London has got a $141 million contract in the NFL with Atlanta. And put a ring on it at Taco Bell on the same date as their very first date at a Taco Bell. You can get more on that right now. KC101.com in Bruno. 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
5: Hello!

a special appearance in Storm on Sesame Street, premiering on Monday on Netflix and PBS Kids. During the special, Elmo and his friends learn how to stay safe and support one another during severe weather storms. Spider-Man Brand New Day is predicted to earn well over $200 million this weekend. $250 million is not out of the question. And last night's previews brought in more than $50 million. That's the best Thursday preview session post-pandemic and third biggest in Hollywood history. Avengers Endgame made $60 million and Star Wars Force Awakens earned $57 million in previews. And Rotten Tomatoes says Spider-Man Brand New Day is 90% certified fresh. So there you go. What else? Oh, only one wedding guest has violated the Taylor Swift NDA agreement. They posted a photo of the official wedding invite, which was watermarked and had everybody's name. Taylor convinced Instagram to remove the post and repost some screenshots. She was not a happy camper about this, and she was really upset. Taylor owns the copyright to the invitation and was not about to let it circulate online. Do you know it's been 4 weeks since they got married, and we really still don't know a lot about the

Actually, not bad. Not going to lie. Not bad. You can hear the entire thing online right now. 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

0: PM, I'm Adam, going in to the weekend with money for you. 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
0: Join her in Win a Grand. 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

If you know here in Hamden where we are located, I really can't believe that there were all of the reptiles that were illegal a mile away for that amount of time. If you haven't heard, 49 reptiles, including a ton of snakes, were illegally here in Hamden for a long time. And two men could be going to jail for a long time. They were chilling in a warehouse. You can get more about that right now. 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

There were a wild amount of people from Connecticut that I know that went to Ella Langley in New Hampshire last night. She only had one night in New England. And I can't believe the amount of people that got in the car and went on a four-hour trip to go. 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

We are playing a ton of Ariana Grande on a New Music Friday, celebrating the brand new album, Petal. You already know that one. Hate That I Made You Love Me. Another one in 1 hour. KC 101 in Teddy right now. Something.

0: 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Adam, you can win a grand right now, like Tara. 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

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And they have got another water main break. 15,000 people without water again in Waterbury. Why? 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

0: 1 p.m. I'm Adam. I want you to win money on the radio. Jen,
1: won
0: a grand. Got
1: this
0: pumped
1: is awesome.
0: Up.
1: My kids pick on me all the time.
0: Join her and win a grand. Gas that thing up. On the way, 1 at 20 p.m. in Bruno right now.

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And I feel like that might be a big win. We'll take KC 101, Zara, right now.

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0: Ariana Grande right there, Petal. We are playing a brand new song from Ariana every hour on the 30, all day long on a new Music Friday, doing the world premiere of the brand new album, Petal. You can hear another one in 1 hour. 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
1: Throwing petals like, do you love me at night?

Anytime I hear that trumpet in the background, I feel like I should be walking into a club. I don't know why. I never have walked into a club with a trumpet, but I don't know why. 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

0: It's time to do it on a Friday. Congratulations to Andrea winning $1,000.
1: Yes, that's awesome. I've been trying to win for months.
0: Finally did it, man. More chances for you to gas that thing up coming up at 2:20. Tame

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Then there's this guy, Somber, last night at Lollapalooza Festival in Chicago, brought out what he called the greatest band of all time, 5 Seconds of Summer. 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

0: What would you do for $1 billion? Abby's hanging out today in Brantford.
1: $1 billion?
0: With a B.
1: Probably almost anything besides killing someone.
0: Yeah. How about, so would you sell a family member?
1: If I get to pick the member that I can sell,
0: yes,
1: I would.
0: Yes, this is your fantasy. How about, would you leave your partner for $1 billion?
1: Oh, you don't have to give me $1 billion. I would do it anyway.
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0: Savage. 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
1: Yes. 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Are you serious?
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1: Oh, my God. I've been playing for so long.
0: More money's coming up this hour. Gas that thing up with 1,000 bucks at 320.

I know the past couple of weeks, this would be the one song I see people posting on their reels more than any other. Is Dominic Fike. Such a vibe, too, on a Friday. Baby Doll, KC 101.

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0: New from Ariana Grande called Oh Well. KC101, what would you do if on your wedding night the groom is sitting on his laptop?
1: Have a really tough conversation.
0: Right. I'd be like, yo, if you don't want to be here, leave.
1: All right. Yeah. This is a solo party now.
0: Leave the laptop at home. Yeah, apparently he's being called the worst groom that ever existed. So, got to send those emails. The day you get married, the night you get married. 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

0: Howard and Coach Nick Young bring the L.A. Riot against Jonathan Simmons and the Houston Brighands in a must-win game for both teams. Then all-time leading Big Three scorer Earl Clark and the DMV Trilogy battle Montrezl Harrell, Coach Dr. J, and the one-seed Chicago Triplets in a must-win game for the Trilogy. 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
3: 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Dracula, $1,000 to gas that thing up is next in 3 minutes. 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

0: yeah, do it. You'll look great. She real secretly hates you.
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0: 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It's good to know. 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Or actually, you know what? Lie to me. I don't care. 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
1: We all do right now. 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Guess that thing up another grand. 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Bruno Mars first. I just might.

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0: exists, man repeller out, the man repeller outfit. 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
1: Oh, we call those
0: moo moos. 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It looks like it's wool.
1: Okay.
0: But, yeah, that's what you want to wear if you don't want to go get hit on by dudes.
1: Mm-hmm.
0: Apparently.
1: Even Mrs. Doubtfire vibes. 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
0: Oh my God, that's perfect. It is. It's so Mrs. Doubtfire.
1: I love that.
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3: Hello?
4: Dad.
3: Yeah.
4: I need your help. You have to listen to me.
3: What's the matter?
4: I'm on my way to Roosevelt Field with the baby. I had to get gas in my car, so I stopped at the gas station. Baby was screaming. I thought the car was in park. It was in reverse. I just hit the gas, and I backed into a woman, Dad. She is having a fit. I have the door blocked.
3: You backed into her car?
4: I backed into her car.
3: And?
4: And she's telling me that she's going to call her lawyer. If I give her a $10,000 check right now, she'll keep her mouth shut. She's telling me that her neck hurts her, that she's a lunatic. I don't know. Just pay this woman. I can't have my car insurance go up.
3: Nick, where are you, Nick?
5: Who are you talking to?
4: Dad, hold on a second.
5: Who is this?
3: I'm her father.
5: Your daughter backed into my car, and now I have like $10,000 worth of damage. My neck is killing me. I'm a mess. I think I broke my leg.
3: Okay, put her back on the phone.
5: Talk to your father.
4: Hello?
3: Nick?
4: Dad? Can you come with a check and I'll pay you back?
3: Come with a check for what?
4: For her to pay her.
5: $10,000! That's how much you
3: pay. Nicole.
4: Oh, my God.
3: Nicole.
5: Give me the phone.
3: Nicole.
4: What?
3: Call a policeman now. You call a cop.
5: Give me the phone.
3: And you lock yourself in your car.
4: What?
3: What?
5: Hello?
3: I'm calling the police, man.
5: Why are you calling the police? Your daughter owes me money. Her insurance won't go up if she gives me what I want.
3: Put her back on the phone, please.
4: Hello?
3: Nicole?
4: Dad?
3: Call a cop. Lock yourself in it. You have to call a policeman after an accident. Call a policeman and lock yourself in a car before this woman kills you.
4: Dad, the policeman will file a report and then it will go through insurance.
3: Right.
4: Dad, I don't want my insurance premium going up. What if she sued me?
3: What do you want to do? You want to give her $10,000?
4: You Dad, I'm buying a house. I can't afford this right now.
3: Well, you're going to give her $10,000.
4: Dad, I cannot file a report. I cannot have my insurance go up. I cannot have this woman sue me, Dad.
3: Nicole, you have to call a cop when you have an accident.
4: Dad, I cannot call the cop. You must file a report.
3: You have to file a report.
4: I do not want to go through insurance.
3: Nicole, first of all, I'm not giving you money to pay her on the street. You don't do things like that.
4: Okay, great. So let her kill me and let her take the baby. Watch.
3: Call a policeman now and get lock yourself in your car.
4: I am not calling the police, Dad.
3: Nicole, you have to.
4: Why are you doing that? Where is she? Put her on the phone. Why don't you try to
3: put her on the phone?
5: Hello?
3: Hello?
5: She owes me $10,000, and my leg's broken, and my neck hurts. And you know what now? My nose is hurting, too. So she owes me a lot of freaking money.
3: Put her back on the phone, please. You know I don't believe this.
5: Oh, you know what? I don't believe you. You're taking your stupid daughter's side. She can't drive. She's a
3: moron. No, I'll take your side.
5: Oh, you know what? Here's your daughter.
4: Hello?
3: Nicole.
4: What are you saying to this woman?
3: Where are you? Because I'm going down there with your mother. Where are you? How bad did you damage her car?
4: It's not that bad at all. And she got out of the car and jumped at me like a lunatic. So I can't...
5: No, not bad. You ripped the whole thing.
3: Well, Nicole, I just want you to stay calm. Okay?
4: Yeah, you know what? You know that my patience level is like zero. I'm really about to get out of this car and beat the crap out of this woman.
3: Where exactly are you?
5: I'll kick your ass.
3: All right, Lori. Nicole. Lock yourself in the car now.
4: Dad, you think I'm going to stay in the car? What if she starts kicking my car or something?
3: Nicole, call the police. What is your problem?
5: Hey, here, take this, you stupid car.
4: Oh, Dad, she's kicking my car.
3: Nicole, will you call the cops?
4: Yes, she's kicking my car. I'm going to kill her.
5: Freak you. Freak you.
3: Give me the phone.
6: Yeah, all right, I'm on the phone, Mommy.
3: Give me the phone. Laura, this woman is kicking her car. She's not calling the police.
5: I'm going to bust your windshield.
3: What is she doing? Are you going to call the police? She said she's on Stewart Avenue somewhere or some gas station.
4: Daddy, I went there with the baby.
3: Stewart Avenue. Will you please go there right now?
5: Hello? Is this the father?
3: I want my daughter on the phone
5: All
3: now.
5: Right, well, wait a second. I just want to tell you something. You've just been phone tapped.
3: No, she didn't.
5: Yes, she did.
3: Are you kidding me?
5: This is Danielle from Elvis Duran and the Morning Show.
3: Well, you really played a good part, let me tell you. You did sound like you were nuts.

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1: 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I can't believe it. It's such a blessing. Oh,
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0: We are loving that one from Stella Lefty. 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Happy Friday night. Amelia, what you got going on tonight?
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Ariana Grande says that she channeled unfiltered rage on this new album, Petal, and I'm pretty sure I got that. Mm-hmm. It's Ariana Grande with her new one from Petal. It's called Stay on KC 101, Connecticut's number one hit music station. Bye.

0: 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That one was called Stay off her new album Petal that just dropped today. It's safe to say I think we're obsessed. I think this one tops Sweetener for me. And Thank You Next. Bold statements, both, I know. But it's so good. Okay, what has been your favorite track off the album? 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

Body Isn't Ready on KC101. He made his Lollapalooza debut last night and came out in full Harry Styles drag. Just kidding about the drag part. No, but he was wearing a black boa. It was super cute. Super Harry Styles-esque. That's all I'm saying.